0: The Voice.
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0: The Voice. 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We love music.

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That's when I knew that your heart was scarring. Friends to lovers need a part to star in. 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
1: 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If you don't like your job, quit. If you don't have enough time, stop watching TV.

eventually. So if our time is running out, day after day, we'll make the mundane a masterpiece. Oh my, my, oh my, my love, I take one look at you, you're taking me out.

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See you at the bar, you was hardly talking. That's when I knew that your heart was scarring. Friends to lovers need a part to star in. Like, wait, babe, let me ask your pardon. This ain't Gucci, this is Prada, darling. If you want something, you can know.

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Remember

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1: And you're listening to my
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1: Right here on
4: 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We love music.

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See you at the bar, you was hardly talking. That's when I knew that your heart was scarring. Friends to lovers need a part to star in. Like, wait, babe, let me ask your pardon.

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2: This is Swim. I just wanna play. 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We love music.

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0: 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We love music.

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1: 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It's The Weeknd. You're hearing my song.
2: Cry for me. Cry for me.
3: Here we go.
0: The voice. A little louder. We love music.